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0: 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Yeah.
1: All that.
0: Yeah, all of that. You feel me? All of it.
2: Let's go. He

0: is, yeah, you all that. Yeah, the spirit is, yeah, you all that.
1: Yes, Lord.
0: Yeah, God, you know you all that.
1: I mean, all that.
0: Thank you,
1: that.
0: Lord.
1: 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If you know that.

0: 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The Vibes of Lagos.
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1: 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Last season, Dolphins took the crown. 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History is about to be made. So

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3: 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I shook it, blew into it, and nothing happened. 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

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All right, Lagos, we made it through the weekend. I hope you had an amazing one because, oh my God, a lot is happening. There is plenty of just to catch up on music, entertainment, drama, everything in between. And guys, don't forget, we're still officially in Virgo season. So happy birthday to all our Virgos. Your time is here. I've got DJ Jella with me. She's keeping the vibes going. We're here till 5 p.m. Good music, plenty to talk about. And because it is Monday, guys, you already know what I do on Mondays. Man Crush Monday. Today we are giving the flowers to the global hitmaker, one of hip-hop's most recognizable names, Wiz Khalifa. I know, right? From Back in Yellow to See You Again to Young, Wild and Free and countless collaborations that he has built a career off of. Today we are crossing over between hip-hop and mainstream music, and honestly, his influence goes way beyond that. We will be spotlighting Wiz Khalifa at 3 p.m. and then a 4 your news update followed by Sportainment at 4:30. So stay right here. It's the Vibes and Drive on Vibes at 945 with your girl, Ravisha Ravina. Don't go anywhere. I'll be right back. What?

yeah, right there by Oladimi Asake. If you love Asake, it's definitely going to be at the O2 in London on the 15th of October. I hope you've grabbed your ticket. It's 2:30 p.m. If you're just tuning in, welcome to the show. You're on the Vibes and Drive with the Ravish Marina. Congratulations to Bad Bunny. He has now surpassed 17 billion streams on Spotify this year alone. He also has won his first Emmy for the first Super Bowl halftime show. Well, Drake is now the first artist in history to chart on Billboard 200 for at least 4,000 cumulative weeks. If you miss Kendrick Lamar, do not worry. He's coming back with AZ Chike. They're going to drop their collaboration, The Weeknd,

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welcome back to the show, 2:33 p.m. Here's the other Ravish Ravina and DJ Chella on the Wheels of Steel. Don Toliver actually brought Victorini out last night at the Barclays Center to perform Soweto Remix and Slip.

Rod Wave's album Don't Look Down is now the first number one album on Billboard 200. Blackbone's big performance actually also performing well out there. Debuted at number 17 on official UK Afrobeat Songs chart. It also peaked at number 97 on the Global Shazam Top Songs chart. Firebody Avail's Laughter, Tears, and Goosebumps has now crossed 100 million streams on Spotify. This is the second project to surpass the mark on the platform and the fourth most streamed Nigerian project from 2019. Starboy's Every Time You peaks at number 11 on UK Afrobeat Songs chart. Davido, Mayoko, and Fola's Before Before has now spent 36 days at number 1 on Spotify Nigeria Daily Top Songs chart. Congratulations to Black Sheriff. He Sun Sheriff Volume 1 has now set a new benchmark for the biggest first day streams by a Ghanaian EP on Spotify at 827k streams. Mavo has now recorded 6 number ones now on the Apple Music Nigeria Top Song chart after his song Find My Babe went on number one, literally dethroned Before Before. Find My Babe, BB Lifestyle, Big Bum Bum, Buffet, Timo Waiter, Money Constant. He currently ties Asake as the artist for the most number one songs in 2026 so far. Kilo Menil. Congratulations to him.

2:45 PM, you're still with the Ravish Ravina on the Bison Drive. I've got DJ Chilla. And yeah, she's doing what needs to be done. Kumi and Lojo's Gorgeous makes a resurgence on Nigeria's Shazam Top Songs chart, jumping over 90 spots to number 55. Ashaka's work of art has now surpassed Tems for Broken Ears as the 11th mainstream Nigeria project of all time on Spotify. Sam Smith's album Azo Eyes sold 6.5k units in the US in the first week of release. And Best Persuade by Miley Cyrus debuted at number 23 on global Spotify with 2.46 million streams. It opened at number 10 on the US chart with 768k. Remus D has now surpassed 10 million streams on Spotify, and Fola's Catharsis has now surpassed 1 billion streams. And this is just 1 year after his release, by the way. Speaking of Fela, he is going to be headlining Homecoming in Ibadan on October 3rd. So if you haven't gotten your ticket, definitely go do that now. For those that you know, Ido has actually released an 8-track project at Digbeju featuring Terry Akpala and Islambo. I mean, if you're a fan, go check it out. And then we got Beyonce being dragged on her birthday, guys. Literally overselling an empty wooden box for about $1,000. And to be honest, I'm not going to lie, that was a reach, because, you know, the economy isn't all that. It's not smiling anywhere right now. And then Ciara just revealed that she is expecting another baby. This is going to be her 5th child. And at this point, I'm like, what, girl? I know you're the only child, but come on. 5 is a lot. I mean, but then she has all the money and all the access to take care of it. So who am I to complain, really? Get back into some great music, then go anywhere. Yeah. I'll be right back.

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Time check is 3:07 p.m. I just played you For You by Boy P. You're currently listening to OBT Show Day and Bad Boy OML. If you're just tuning in, welcome to the show. You're on the Vibes and Drive with the Ravish Maria. Okay, so for Man Crush Monday today, we're giving it up to a man who has basically made an entire lifestyle out of being himself. Wiz Khalifa is our guy. Listen, before the tattoos, before the massive hits, before the Taylor gang and all that Khalifa Kush business, there was just Cameron Jibril Thomas. He was born September 8, 1987 in Minot, North Dakota. Apparently, his parents were both in the military. A lot of people didn't know that about him. So Wiz was literally growing up all over the place. Germany, UK, Japan. This man was collecting countries before he was collecting plaques. Eventually, he landed in Pittsburgh and that became his home. He started writing and recording music as a teenager when he was, I think, about 16 years old. And he got the attention of Rostrum Records, who was founded by Greenberg. His first mixtape, Prince of the City, Welcome to Pistovania, dropped in 2005. And his debut album, Show and Prove, followed in 2006. And you know, there's something I love about, you know, Wiz Khalifa's story is his name. A lot of people do know the name Wiz came from wisdom and being good at whatever he put his mind to, while Khalifa comes from an Arabic name which means successor. His Muslim grandfather gave that to him when he was younger. And by the time he was a teenager, I mean, Wiz already had that name tattooed on himself. I mean, let's be honest, his journey wasn't exactly smooth. He signed with Warner Bros., but things didn't work out. He eventually left the label. Instead of disappearing, he went back to the independent grind. And definitely that decision turned out to be very good for him, because in 2010, he dropped Cushion Orange Juice, and guys, that mixtape changed everything. It kind of turned him from the Pittsburgh Wiz to the national name, and everyone caught attention, even Atlantic Records. And then he dropped Black and Yellow. If you've ever wondered what happens, you know, when a rapper turns hometown pride into global anthem, that was it. That song went all the way to number one on Billboard Hot 100. And yeah, Pittsburgh loved him so much that they literally declared December 12, 2012, Wiz Khalifa Day. Imagine being that proud of your city. And he turns around and says, yeah, actually, we're proud of you too. Coming up next, I've got something new, Wiz Khalifa and T.Y. Dolla $ign. Don't go anywhere. I'll be right back.

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0: Yo, what up? It's your boy Wiz Khalifa, man. And this is See Ya.
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All right, Pepper right there, Meta Boys and Shady Vibes. Before then, it was Attention by Fola. Time check is 3:30 p.m. If you're just tuning in, welcome to the show. You're on the Vibes and Drive with the Ravisher Arena. Don't forget, it's My Crush Monday and our Virgo Queen. He's a Virgo King. Wiz Khalifa is our guy. Now, once Black and Yellow happened, Wiz Khalifa was no longer just a cool rapper with the mixtapes. He was officially a superstar. His major label debut, Rolling Papers, came out in 2011 and debuted at number 2 on Billboard 200. And you know, Wiz was giving us hit after hit. It gave us Roll Off, it gave us No Sleep, it gave us Work Hard, Play Hard, Young, Wild and Free with Snoop Dogg and Bruno Mars, We Them Boys. It was an era. And this one really built a whole soundtrack for people who just wanted to have a good time and not take life too seriously. And then 2015 happened with See You Again with Charlie Puth. Now, that's exactly where Wiz went from hip-hop superstar to global phenomenon. The song was made for Furious 7, Fast and Furious, as a tribute to Paul Walker, and it spent 12 non-consecutive weeks at number 1 on the Billboard Hot 100. It became one of the biggest songs of the decade and eventually earned a diamond certification in the US. And of course, the awards started filing off. It won a VET Award for Best New Artist. It won a Billboard Music Award for Top New Artist and also picked up Teen Choice, ASCAP and other honors. If you don't know, he's also been nominated for 10 Grammy Awards, including three nominations connected to See You Again. But interestingly, he hasn't won one yet. So yeah, if any of the Wiz fans are listening, I mean, the Grammy people need to explain themselves. One thing you can't take away from this man is the numbers. You know, Black Hollywood became his first album to debut at number 1 Billboard 200. His catalog has been moved between hip-hop, pop, soundtracks, and collaborations. And yeah, that's exactly what makes him interesting. He's never really tied to, you know, become somebody else to fit into the industry. He's just taken Wiz Khalifa and made a whole world understand the brand. We're going straight back into some great music. See You Again, Wiz Khalifa and Charlie Puth.

0: lover. 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and so much more. And that's not all. Coming soon to your screen is Above and Below, The End of Oak Street.
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1: You like me, like, tell your ex-man love all them mind games. 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Let's roll, can we jive it?
0: You're currently listening to With You, A1X11 and Jay Silva. Before then, it was All You Need, Murphy, Ayomaf, Muiz, and Small God. Don't forget, it's still MCM at Man Crush Monday, and we're crushing on Wiz Khalifa. Alright, so now we're going to venture into Wiz businesses, because it did not just stop at music. He built Taylor Gang. Now, what started as his crew and fan community eventually became a full entertainment company, and he's helped develop and work alongside artists including Juicy J, T.Y. Dolla $ign, Burna and Chevy Woods. So yeah, he wasn't just asking how do I become successful, he was building something that other people could win from too. And then obviously there is Khalifa Kush, and everybody knew him for that, because if you're going to make cannabis culture part of your identity, why not turn it into a business? Wiz built the Khalifa Kush brand around cannabis products and lifestyle alongside his music, merchandise, and other ventures. He's also acted from Mac and Devin Go to High School to Snoop Dogg to television appearances to other film and TV projects. And personally, we've watched different chapters of his life play out too. He was married to Amber Rose, and then they had a son, Sebastian, who also, he was public about that after, you know, the marriage ended, and they had to now co-parent. What I find really interesting about Wiz Khalifa is that he's been extremely consistent about being Wiz, the tattoos, the, you know, Pittsburgh pride, the weed culture, the fashion, the laid-back energy also. And he's recently just started a run club, guys. People are like so shocked to see that he can actually run. I mean, because it smokes every day. And you know, he didn't necessarily create all those tins. He packaged his version of them, you know, so well that it became part of his identity.
2: College educated, she graduated. Any bill she can't front, her parents paid it.
0: We are giving Wiz Khalifa all his flowers today, because that man didn't just build a music career, he built a world around his personality, and literally people wanted to live in it. So Wiz, wherever you are today, happy Man Crush Monday. The Thrill by Wiz Khalifa. So I-

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3: All right, welcome back to the show. Your time check is for 2 p.m. I just played you on What You Were by Zero. Before then, it was Already Fallen by Davido. Okay, straight to the news update. Let's see what's going on around the world. Senator Shehu Buba dismisses allegations of bandit connections, saying viral footage combined unrelated videos to falsely implicate him. Defense Minister Christopher Musa says Nigeria is using financial intelligence and military operations to weaken terrorist networks and their operations. Former Sierra Leone President Ernest Bai Koroma returns home after Nigeria's diplomatic efforts helped resolve his treason-related political crisis. Peter Obi challenges Nigerians to scrutinize his and Kwankwaso's records as Kwankwaso warns APC that 30 governors cannot guarantee victory. Ondo Governor Lucky Aiyedatiwa unveils free cesarean sections and pregnancy kits as part of measures to improve maternal care. On the 14th, Tanzanian President Samia Suluhu Hassan's husband died. Nepal-China flood debt toll reached 1,385 with over 5,515 people missing. Russian Foreign Minister Lavrov says Germany is moving towards a war with Russia. At least four volcanoes were reported to have erupted yesterday in Indonesia. Amazon cargo plane crashes at Miami International Airport, bursting into flame. At least four confirmed dead. Iran's Revolutionary Guards claim to have targeted a U.S. aircraft carrier and a naval destroyer with missiles. And thanks to your back and some great music. Coming up next, Bonus Visualizer by Mo Logo.
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Oakland Originals right there, Wiz Khalifa and Chevy Woods. You're hanging out with the Ravish Ravina and the Vice and Drive 412 on the clock. 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How does it feel to have spent a half century on Earth? We're wishing you the very best in life, praying for you, praying for your long life, your good health, your abundance, and increased wisdom. From everybody at Algorithm Media, have a very happy birthday, Olateju Ogunyomi, the head of BTO Market Force Nigeria Limited. I hope you're having a very, very great day.

Right, that was Rora by Olola Demi Ashakir. Coming up next, we've got Scenes, Dapper, LAX, Ribena, Les Mead, and Cash Coming. Now, the Emmy Awards was this weekend. Congratulations to Lee Chang Dong, as Possible Love actually received a 6.5-minute standing ovation at the 83rd Venice Film Festival. Now, Shailene Woodley, congratulations to her. She won her first ever Emmy Awards. Yeah, as an outstanding guest actress in a drama series, Paradise. Julie Andrews also won an Emmy. She's now a 4-times Emmy winner. Congratulations to her. Spider Noah has actually been discontinued. We're not going to get another season, but it did win 5 Emmys following the show's cancellation. Best Cinematography, Best Sound Editing, Best Special Visual Artist, Best Stunt Coordination, and Best Main Title Design. And if you know me before, Rob Reiner has won the Emmy for Outstanding Guest Actor in a Comedy Series for The Beer. May he still rest in peace. Michael Moore made a strong political statement this weekend while opening for Ed Sheeran at the MetLife Stadium. Now, he wore a cafe and performed Hinds Hall as a footage from Gaza played on the screens, addressing a crowd of about 80,000 people, guys. And he said the people in Gaza and the West Bank had not been forgotten. He called for freedom, safety, and peace. He also criticized ICE, calling it a terrorist organization, and shouted, "Free Palestine, free Cuba, free Congo, Sudan, and Iran." Now, following this performance, the Israeli-American Council launched a petition calling for Macron to be removed from the remaining dates of Ed Sheeran's tour, or they will not support him. And then we've got Pink, who overshared a pro-Israel group's post demanding Macron apologize for his Free Palestine message and denying Israel is committing genocide. Of course, people are clowning her online, saying, why is she doing this? She doesn't even really have a career to lose. Anyways, Pamela Anderson has just opened up about her journey with hepatitis C during a heartfelt speech at the Amphora Venezia. She reflected on the emotional toll of her diagnosis and the healing she found through her work. She admitted that she doesn't think she'd ever fully recover from the news, but said she's gradually come to terms with it and found the sense of truth and healing through her career. Let's get back into some great music. Coming up next, I've got Badger Blast by AJ Tracy.

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4:31 p.m. You're staying with the Ravish Marina on the Vibes and Drive. You're currently listening to My For The Night, Major League's DJ Z and Wiz Khalifa. Before then, it was DC's London, Many Girls featuring Brume. Going straight to sports team, man. Let's see what's going on in the sports world. I'ma take me another shroom. Kimi Antonelli has won his own Grand Prix in Italy. Congratulations to him. $1,500 shoes. Wrestling legend Bill Dundee dies at 82 years old. Doing it big, but I'm trying to improve. And Ghana is set to become the main shirt sponsor for Premier League club Sunderland. Visit Ghana is set to secure a £10 million sponsorship deal with the British club. Nigeria has now been eliminated from the 2026 Women Basketball World Cup at the 0-2 start to the tournament. It's the first time since 2006, actually, that they will not progress to the quarterfinals. Karim Benzema is willing to return to Lyon for free, but his proposed move from Al Hilal ultimately collapsed. Okay, straight back to some great music. Don't go anywhere.

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This one's for you. 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

0: Bala and Ojudio Basturi, and so much more. And that's not all. Coming soon to your screen is Above and Below, the end of Oak Street.
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why you're not answering, but I know you've been seeing me call you all night. So whatever bird you're with, I suggest you get away from her right now and call me back before I come down there and...

All right, welcome back to the show. You're currently listening to Cesar Millie with Body Bad Freestyle. Before then, it was Victorini and Neptune's Sleek 2.0. Here's there with a Ravish Ravina on the Fives and Drive. Andy Williams, the guitarist and co-founder of Every Time, is also an AEW wrestler known as The Butcher, has died at 48. He reportedly collapsed after a long tag team match at the Enjoy Wrestling event in Pennsylvania. Later died at the hospital, and the cause of death has not been announced. Tim's manager, Donor One, has sparked conversations online about, you know, what actually defines Afrobeat as a genre, particularly when it comes to Tim's, because, you know, Tim's went on an interview last week, literally reiterating that she is not an Afrobeat artist and her sound is heavily R&B. In a new Medium article, her manager argued that being Nigerian does not automatically make an artist's music Afrobeat. While Tim's Nigerian identity clearly influences her sound, Donor One says her music draws heavily from R&B, alternative, and other genres, and should not be labeled as Afrobeat simply because, you know, she's Nigerian. His bottom line is, someone's nationality is not a genre. And to be honest, I kind of agree, because I don't listen to Tems and think Afrobeat, I think R&B. Kid Cudi literally defended Kanye this weekend. I didn't see that coming. Now, if you know both of them and their story, they've had a back and forth. They've been friends for like 2 decades. But then after, you know, Kanye's anti-Semitism and him going MAGA, Kid kind of withdrew himself from that, you know. But, you know, after he spoke to Peter Rosenberg this weekend, criticizing people for publicly supporting Kanye, Kid Cudi called, literally, you know, told him to shut up and say, you know what, Kanye is my brother. He's struggled with mental health for years and he deserves grace. He added that personally, he held Ye accountable for, you know, all the things that he said. And he also believes that the apology Kanye has given is enough and it was sincere. So basically, let's stop talking about Kanye's anti-Semitism and just move on from it already. He is literally killing his stores right now. Stadium shows sold out. Let's talk about that. We're going to start back with some great music. Chanel is coming up next, Black Bones and Ashoka.

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by GTA right there by Shay Vibes. 4:58 p.m. You know what that means? It's time for your girl to ski daddle. I've had a great day on the show today. Don't forget, Wiz Khalifa is our guy. It's Virgo season, so yeah, we're celebrating all the Virgos. But yeah, it is time for me to exit. 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On X at xanweyw2 and on TikTok at ravishin_ravina. Of course, I'm going to be back here tomorrow. Same time, same frequency, same voice. DJ Jones Johnson is coming up next, so make sure you stay tuned. Do not touch that dial. Make sure you stay hydrated and mind your business. Sayonara. The woman, my Jewish friend.

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0: lace up, lock in. Nigeria's finest female basketballers are back on the court. Last season, Dolphins took the crown. First Bank took silver. MFM took bronze. 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

0: 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Last season, Dolphins took the crown. 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
1: 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Ojudeoba Story, and so much more. And that's not all. Coming soon to your screen is Above and Below, The End of Oak Street.
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1: 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and so much more. And that's not all. Coming soon to your screen is Above and Below, The End of Oak Street.
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2: Bonjour. How you doing this beautiful morning? Now, what if I told you that some Nigerian artists have spent enough money on one music video to buy a luxury house in any part of Lagos? Well, today we are pulling back the curtain on the incredible world of blockbuster music videos. Questions like, where does all the money go? Is it really worth it? And which artists have been willing to gamble millions just for a few minutes on your screen? Welcome to Afro Pulse. I'm your girl LaBelle. That and more coming up on the show. Don't go away.

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2: All right, welcome back. Now, music videos weren't always this expensive. Now, early Nigerian videos in the late 90s, we're talking the Mo Heat era, P-Square changing the game, Clarence Peters raising production standards, and we're talking HD cameras changing expectations, and also YouTube kind of making visuals almost as important as the song. Now, today, releasing a hit song without a quality video is almost like showing up to your own wedding in sleepers. So where does all the money go? Let me break it down for you. Director's fee, camera crew, lighting, set construction, wardrobe, makeup, dances, luxury cars, security, international flights, hotels, drones, operators, VFX, color gradings, you know, all that stuff, you know. So are you starting to get the point now? More coming up after the music break.

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2: All right, all right, all right. If you are an anime fan, this one is for you because we are doing a series on the best anime movies of all time. And on today's list, we have Millennium Actress that was released back in 2001. And this animated movie is about a Japanese actress, Chiyoko, who is transformed from a teen with big dreams into a fully blown celebrity while her cinematic characters span from various areas. We're talking the ancient Japan to the distant future. Now, it has a 93% score on Rotten Tomatoes. And, of course, what is your favorite anime movie of all time? 091-60,945. 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
2: All right, welcome back. Now we are talking about the most expensive Nigerian music videos ever made. So why do artists spend so much branding, YouTube revenue, international recognition, of course, winning awards? We're talking TikTok virality, television licensing, as well in building an image. Now let's take a look at the biggest spenders in the Nigerian music history and a countdown of Nigeria's most expensive music videos ever made, starting with Davido, Fall. That song was released back in 2017 and its estimated budget is between 20 to 30 million naira. And you have Fall wasn't just another music video, I would say, because it was shot in the U.S. using luxury vehicles and polished cinematography, a huge investment at that time. So I would say go check it out again and let me know what your thoughts are. 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